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0: 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Does that sound right?
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1: Well, my daddy left home when I was 3, and he didn't leave much to Ma and me. Just this old guitar and an empty bottle of booze. 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Well, he must have thought that it was quite a joke, and it got a lot of laughs from lots of folks. Seems I had to fight my whole life through. Some gal would giggle and I'd get red, and some guy'd laugh and I'd bust his head. I tell you, life ain't easy for a boy named Sue. 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

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And I knew that scar on his cheek and his evil eye. He was big and bent and gray and old, and I looked at him and my blood ran.

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But I busted a chair right across his teeth, and we crashed through the wall and into the street, kicking and a-gouging in the mud and the blood and the beer. I tell you, I've fought tougher men, but I really can't remember when. He kicked like a mule and he bit like a crocodile. I heard him laugh and then I heard him cuss, and he went for his gun and I pulled mine first. He stood there looking at me and I saw him smile. He said, son, this world is rough, and if a man's gonna make it, he's gotta be tough. And I know I wouldn't be there to help you along. So I give you that name and I said goodbye. I knew you'd have to get tough or die. And it's that name that helped to make you strong. Yeah. He said, now you just fought one hell of a fight, and I know you hate me and you got the right to kill me now, and I wouldn't blame you if you do. But you ought to thank me before I die for the gravel in your guts and the spit in the eye, cause I'm the that named you Sue. Could I do? I got all choked up and I threw down my gun, called him a paw and he called me a son, and I come away with a different point of view. And I think about him now and then, every time I try and every time I win. And if I ever have a son, I think I'm gonna name him Bill or George, anything.

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0: Duke would love to have kids one day. Maybe 2 days, tops. But for now, he'll settle for babysitting more of the Legends of Country. Right here on Duke After.

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0: can teach a man to lead a fish to water, but you can't make him drink a horse. Is that right?
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0: 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And now they're coming to the Meyer Theater. It's the Oak Ridge Boys.
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5: Up next, another Duke-a-thon. Not one, not two, not three, not... Hey, man, look, we could do this all day. Let's just say there's lots of songs packed into this next Duke-a-thon. And best of all, it starts right now.

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0: 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This is Duke.

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2: Hi, folks. 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
4: With your connection to local agriculture, I'm Joanna Guza. I connected with Mike Brunmeier. He's one of the owners of Brunmeier Dairy Farm in Newton, Wisconsin, where they farm 950 acres. I asked him if he could share some of the conservation practices he's implemented on the farm.
5: We have a pretty strict crop rotation program. We usually rotate corn and alfalfa, and in the last several years we acquired extra acres. So now we raise soybeans as well, and that really helps to break up some of the cycles. So we usually don't have anything on corn more than 3 years. Sometimes it runs into four, depending on the field, and that helps. And we do some like buffer zones. We got some land that we run that has creeks and streams that go through it, so we do 30-foot buffers by those. We do some cover crop, and on certain acres we do cover crops. And we also do no-till. We do a lot of no-tilling just so we don't have to break the ground open all the time. So,
4: when I was interviewing Mike, I asked him if he's ever thought or does plant high oleic soybeans.
5: We've talked about it, but as of right now, there's not a real good place to go with them. If we could raise them and haul them up to the co-op and have them stored there, that'd be one thing. But as of now, there's not enough acres being planted that they can separate a bin just for that. So we just typically raise the traditional beans yet. So
4: that was local dairy farmer Mike Brunmeier of Brunmeier Dairy Farm. Well, those high oleic soybeans might be coming a trend in the dairy industry. UW Extension will be hosting a field day focused in on feeding high oleic soybeans to dairy cows. The closest location to us is August 25th at the Brilliant Nature Center and Wolt Dairy Farms in Brilliant. 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This event is free, but it does require registration. 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And that's your connection to agriculture. I'm Joanna Guza.
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You know, when it comes to playing the Legends of Country, we just keep going like a slinky on an escalator. Because this

0: can teach a man to lead a fish to water, but you can't make him drink a horse. Is that right?
1: 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Woo!
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Baby's got her blue jeans on as we walk on through this Thursday morning with David Lee Murphy, who put on an amazing show at Crossroads 41. 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
6: 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Mike Brudmeyer of Brudmeyer Dairy Farm in Newton, Wisconsin, milks 500 cows with Lely robots. 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And in order to do that, cow comfort is critical. Mike shares how they take care of their cows and keep them comfortable.
7: I guess what don't we do for them? 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And that goes all the way, bedding 4 times a week. So they always got fresh bedding, grooming the stalls. 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So then we put pusher fans in the dead spaces so that there's not a spot in the barn that there's not fresh air moving over the cattle.
6: 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I'm Joanna Guza.
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favorite. It's Alabama from one of their first albums of the 90s, Pass It On Down. That's Jukebox in My Mind. I got Lori Morgan right now. 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

It's Garth Brooks calling Baton Rouge from the In Pieces album. 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

save gas and them foreign jobs. Dad, I wonder if I ever let you down, if you're ashamed how I turned out. Well, he lowered his voice, then he raised his brow, said, let me tell you right now.

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1: It doesn't matter. It's 5 o'clock somewhere.
0: It's always on 5 in Margaritaville, come to think of it.
1: Yeah, I heard that.
0: You've been there, haven't you?
1: Yes, sir.
0: I've seen your boat there.

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1: I'm ready. Crank it up.
0: Let's get out of here.
1: I'm gone.
2: 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Jeff Johnson here with you, hanging out, and that's okay. We're going to get to the weekend soon enough. Let's call this Friday Eve right now. Travis Tritt right now, 93.5 Duke FM.

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It's Brooks and Dunn, and that ain't no way to go. Jeff Johnson's here with you. And hey, don't forget, Sugarland is coming to the Rash coming up in October on the 9th. 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And the only way it gets even better is if you do it for free. 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He's got your chance to win a little later today. 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

She was storming through the house that day, and I could tell she was leaving. And I thought, oh, she'll be back, till she turned around and pointed at the wall and said,

It's Clay Walker, dreaming with my eyes open. Clay's coming to the Oshkosh Arena coming up a little bit later this month on the 29th. 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

0: to walk on water, but apparently very capable of wobbling on whiskey.
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0: 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Turn Ed loose with a Duke. I'm in a-

lost. I can't begin to count the theories I've had pounded in my head that I forgot.

It's Dirks Bentley. Free and easy down the road I go as we head down this Thursday morning highway, getting you closer to the weekend with each country song you love. 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

No One Needs to Know from the Twister soundtrack as we breeze on through this morning with some Alan Jackson. Ain't it the truth? Everybody's gone country on your home for real country, 93.5 Duke FM.

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2: I'm Doug Russell with a training camp update. The Packers preseason opener is tonight in Pittsburgh in what feels like a question from a decade ago, because it kind of was. Does Coach Mike McCarthy expect Aaron Rodgers to play?
3: It comes down to my decision, but we've been talking about playing or not playing since he signed. He prefers to play. Brett Favre wanted to play. I've never had a quarterback that did not want to play. Yes, but it's really how it all fits together.
2: Scouts Honor, that was from Tuesday, not 2015. But while McCarthy knows that he and Rodgers will always be connected in Green Bay, his focus is on his current team, the Steelers.
3: Definitely. I mean, there's no doubt about it. I mean, our history there is obviously long, the success we had there. And you get to spots like this, the personal relationships or the people. You think about, obviously having personal and professional connection to Green Bay. That's part of my life. But I'm more worried about our pre-snap penalties right now, to be honest with you.
2: With an update from training camp, I'm Doug Russell.
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It's Jason Aldean and Big Green Tractor. Jason Aldean putting on a very memorable show at Crossroads 41. And if you're looking for your next concert, we'll get ready for Sugarland coming to the Resh on October 9th. 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

Tracy Byrd and the first number one for him. One of many he performed at Crossroads 41. That is old as heaven. George Strait right now. I just want to dance with you on your home for the real country you love, 93.5 Duke FM.

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Alan Jackson with a case of the summertime blues. Al Ketchum right now moving us along with a small town Saturday night on your home for the real country. 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

0: if that ain't the pot calling the grass greener on the other broadside of a barn. Does that sound right?
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Little Texas right now with their anthem. 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

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Jeff Johnson here with you, hanging out on your Thursday. 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

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Hope you have a wonderful work day, and while you're doing it, do something good for somebody, because it's easy to do. 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

out of the blue, drifting off to the evening news. She said, honey, what would you do if you'd have never met me? I just laughed, said, I don't know. I could take a couple

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4: Okay, people, there's enough back-to-back country songs in this next Duke-a-thon to stun a moose. 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

That's Randy Travis on Duke FM. I'm Mike Duborn. Rolling through a Thursday afternoon. Another Friday almost upon us. Somebody give me a hallelujah. Somebody give me an amen. Don't forget, I got another pair of tickets to Sugarland just after 3 o'clock. Duke FM, here's Brooks and

That's Mary Chapin Carpenter on Duke FM. All right, we could see a few showers this afternoon. 80 degrees, the expected high. It's going to be gorgeous out there tomorrow. Sunshine, 79. And then the rain rolls back in on Saturday. Bellamy Brothers, Duke FM.

0: Remember, you give a man a fish, and he'll put his money where two birds are in the bush. Something like that.
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0: Will Duke always be there for you?
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0: Not unless you need to hear some more great stuff

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Don't forget, next week on the 20th, going to be at Great North Commons for the pre-show party for Ella Langley at the Res. There's going to be stuff going on all three floors. I'm going to be up on the third floor at Fire and Fur. Mechanical bull rides, prize giveaways, all kinds of stuff.

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11: 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He'd look like an idiot.
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0: Hi, who's this and where are you from?
1: Hi, this is Matt and I'm from Reidsville.
0: Matt from Reidsville. Dude, are you a fan of Sugar Land?
1: I am.
0: I gotta give you credit. I don't know a lot of dudes that would admit that.
1: Oh, I will admit it.
0: All right, good for you. All right, so I got a pair of tickets to see them October 9th at Rest Center. Matt, I'm going to see how big of a fan you are. I want you to tell me three songs from Sugarland.
1: Okay, there's Life in a Northern Town.
0: Okay.
1: Baby Girl.
0: Okay.
1: And Everyday America.
0: Dig, dig, dig, dig. Winner, winner. Freaking chicken dinner.
1: Awesome.
0: Dude, that is amazing. You really are a fan.
1: I am.
0: Who are you going to take with you?
1: Probably my buddy.
0: All right, very good. Pair of tickets to see Sugarland October 9th at Rest Center. Who made you a winner today, Matt?
1: Duke FM.
0: Don't you forget it, dude.
1: I won't.

John Derrick Church, Duke FM. I had some dude call me up a little while ago. And he said, Mike, he said, I'm sure there's a lot of dudes out there that like Sugarland. They just won't admit it. That may be true. Kenny Chesney, 93.5.

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right, that's Reba McEntire. Don't forget, the third annual Reds Rally is coming up this Saturday at Rooster's Coop in Denmark. This is the area's only dice run, and there's going to be stuff going on all day and night. They've got live music. They've got barbecue by my favorite barbecue joint, Whiskey Tango Barbecue. They're doing 50-50 raffles. There's all kinds of stuff, and the whole reason that they're doing this is they're trying to purchase and train a service dog for a Wisconsin veteran and also help out a local family in need. That's this coming Saturday at Rooster's Coop in Denmark. It's Reds Rally.

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0: 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Another reason why the team that covers the storm has you covered.
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0: Duke, we refuse to call them chickpeas. 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
2: Doug Russell with a training camp update. The Packers preseason opener is tonight in Pittsburgh in what feels like a question from a decade ago, because it kind of was. Does Coach Mike McCarthy expect Aaron Rodgers to play?
3: It comes down to my decision, but we've been talking about playing or not playing since he signed. He prefers to play. Brett Favre wanted to play. I've never had a quarterback that did not want to play. Yes, but it's really how it all fits together.
2: Scouts Honor, that was from Tuesday, not 2015, but while McCarthy knows that he and Rodgers will always be connected in Green Bay, his focus is on his current team, the Steelers.
3: Definitely. I mean, there's no doubt about it. I mean, our history there is obviously long, the success we had there. 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You think about, obviously having personal and professional connection to Green Bay. That's part of my life. But I'm more worried about our pre-snap penalties right now, to be honest with you.
2: With an update from training camp, I'm Doug Russell.
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And maybe we should start seeing other people. 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

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He sounds rather excited about it, too. 93.5 Duke FM. Somebody called me up and said, Mike, will you play me some John Anderson? Let's do a little swinging, shall we? Duke FM is America's country.

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10: 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Doctor, we're getting into the part of the season where people are getting more active, getting outside, doing some gardening, playing sports. How can you specifically help those people?
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11: 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There's never an appointment necessary.

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